0: when inspiration struck and a song was written in the blink of an eye. It's Speedwriting Night on Steve Gorman Rocks. Now here's your host, Steve Gorman.
1: 1970 was the year Black Sabbath in the studio to record their second album after the debut woke up the world to the new sound coming out of the black country of England. The band had a limited amount of time to get a second record out into stores. They had recorded the entire album. The producer said on the final day, "Guys, we're still about 3 minutes short. We're going to need one more song." Tony Iommi said, "Well, I got this little riff I've been playing." He started playing it. Geezer Butler immediately was humming a melody. The

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11: A better life with Dr. Sanjay Gupta.
12: There are lots of things you can measure to get an idea of how healthy you are at any given moment. Temperature, heart rate, blood pressure, just to name a few. But how about how healthy you will be and how long you're likely to live? According to a new study out of the University at Buffalo, two simple strength tests are pretty accurate at predicting longevity in older women. One is hand grip strength, and the other is how quickly people can stand up from a seated position without using their arms. By the way, I remember interviewing former President Jimmy Carter when he was quite old and being really impressed how he just popped out of the chair without using his arms. Not a lot of older people can actually do that. But I think the message here is that maintaining strength as you age is going to help you perform everyday activities, but also help you avoid injury and stay independent. I'm Dr. Sanjay Gupta, helping you live a better life.
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Riding the wind since 1937.

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2: With WQUT Right Now News, I'm Jacob Townsend. Russell County, Virginia woman facing a murder charge after admitting to poisoning her husband. An investigation began after authorities were notified by a confidential informant that Amanda Hawkins claimed that she had killed her husband, James Hawkins, by giving him horse tranquilizer and insulin. They were able to obtain a recording of Hawkins admitting to administering both substances. Also, the victim was later cremated, but a physician familiar with the case says that James's symptoms were consistent with an insulin overdose. The case remains under investigation. Roadwork returns to West Mountain View Road in Johnson City this week. Johnson City Public Works announces that for the next 2 weeks, a portion of West Mountain View Road will be closed for crews to install stormwater infrastructure. The section of the road that will be worked on this time will be between Berkshire and Bondwood Circles. During the 2 weeks, all through traffic on that stretch of the road will be closed, even to emergency vehicles. I'm Jacob Towns with WQUT Right Now News.
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4: For your Tuesday morning, expect some scattered showers, maybe even an isolated storm if you're heading out and about. Overall, though, temperatures expected to be into the 60s if you're heading outside. As we head throughout the afternoon and evening, highs likely going to be back into the lower 80s and upper 70s, so a little bit cooler for your Tuesday than it was yesterday. But overall, the rain activity will likely return to the region by your Thursday and Friday of this week. For Storm Team 11 Weather, I'm meteorologist Jared Sellers.
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1: I thought this was fascinating because I know a lot of people suffer from this affliction, or maybe both of these afflictions. Quote, Jelly Roll claims weight loss cured his color blindness.
2: What?
1: I say Jelly Roll claims weight loss cured his color blindness.
3: I don't think your color blindness can be cured, right? It's a thing in your eye. There is no cure for color blindness.
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4: Dude, I'd say 9 months into no sugar, and I come outside and I grab my wife and I go, dude, how long have we had that pretty purple tulip there? Or whatever it was. And she goes, what? I was like, that is the prettiest purple plant I've ever seen. She was like, you've walked by that plant for 2 years. What are you talking about? I was like, there's no way we've had a plant that pretty. I didn't notice it for 2 years. It was bright purple, Joe. I mean, it was screaming holy robe purple. And slowly I started looking around the next few days, and over the next months, I was like, I'm seeing clear color. I couldn't quit talking about it. I was in a deer blind with Cam Hain talking his face off about a bird yesterday. He goes, I didn't know you like birds like that. I like color. He was like, really? I was like, yeah, I didn't see color for like 20 years.
2: Is it possible that something with the diet and breathing, oxygen, how your body works, can mute colors?
1: No clue.
2: Like, he's not technically colorblind.
1: I don't know all the ins and outs of Jelly Roll's health.
2: Well, how dare you not know?
1: But obviously, he's claiming that he's been colorblind his whole life, and then he's now lost weight, gave up sugar, as you heard him say, and now he sees vibrant colors.
3: But men and women see color differently, right? Yeah. You know, a woman will be like, that's Kelly Green, and you're like, that's green.
2: We see a larger spectrum of colors, more nuance than men.
1: Do you really physically, or do we just not care?
2: You're probably just not noticing.
1: I mean,
3: no, we just don't care.
1: I feel like we are good with green and don't need to break it down any further. But I don't know if that has anything to do with this. I mean, who knows? I didn't realize that. Well, if that is something that losing weight could cure or fix or change, I never heard that before. But I don't know much about color blindness. I'm not colorblind. Nobody in this room is colorblind, right?
3: No.
2: So if you lose weight, what else? I mean, we know the health benefits, but what else can improve that we're not thinking about? Will Woody's jokes get funnier?
3: If you lose weight, will my jokes get funnier? Yeah. Or anything. If I lose weight.
2: Yeah, if anybody. I think, whatever it takes.
1: Did you just say Woody was too fat to be funny?
2: No.
3: I think she did.
1: Because I've heard the opposite. There are a lot of people who believe, like, the fatter you are, the funnier you are. Like, if you lose the fat, you're going to lose the funny.
2: Well, what's going on with him then?
1: What do you mean?
3: That's right. I'm going to come back.
1: Why don't you give up sugar for a couple of weeks, see how Woody Game Wednesday works out for you.
3: What happens if it gets worse?
2: I don't think that's possible.
1: There you go. Boom.
2: I'm doing research on, like, being overweight and colors and the way eyes work. Diabetic retinopathy.
1: Well, Woody, you're no longer obese.
2: Right.
3: That's right.
1: So
3: that's why Woody Game Wednesday has gotten so much better.
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1: WQT Right Now News, I'm Jacob Townsend. Man accused of stabbing two people in Wise, Virginia on Friday night has been identified. 40-year-old John William Fields of Big Stone Gap has been charged with two counts of aggravated malicious wounding after the alleged stabbing took place at around 11 p.m. Friday at a home in Wise. Two victims were attacked with a knife in what was believed to be a domestic violence-related incident, and both were flown to the Johnson City Medical Center due to the severity of their injuries. As of last report, one of the victims was still in critical condition. The 100th year of the Appalachian Fair has its musical lineup set. The week gets started with the contemporary Christian group Kane on Saturday, August 22nd at the Eastman Credit Union main stage, and is followed by Christian music legend Crowder on August 24th. Then the week will get a country flavor with Lone Star on the 25th, rising country star Corey Kent on Wednesday the 26th, young star Gabby Barrett on the 27th, Cameron Marlowe is the Friday night act, and Ashley Cook to close out the week on Saturday, August 29th. Tickets for the concert will go on sale in early July. I'm Jacob Townsend with WQT Right Now News.
2: Rain is ending early this morning. We'll dry out here through the day today. Temperature is very mild in the upper 70s, enjoying some nice cooler 50s tonight, about 56. Sunshine is back tomorrow on Wednesday, 84. And we'll be in the upper 80s on Thursday. Next chance of rain will be on Friday, and then it looks like a pretty good solid round of rain coming in over the weekend. From Storm Team Love Weather, I'm meteorologist Jeremy Eisenzahl.
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1: What do you see what the number one trending thing right now is in America? And if you thought it was a virus that I can't pronounce, then you're correct.
2: Oh, fun. Yay.
1: The chikungunya virus, which is not yet affecting anyone here in this country. What does it do? Spread through the bite of an infected mosquito, causes fever and severe joint pain, which sometimes can last for years.
2: Mm. How have mosquitoes not killed us all by now?
1: How have we not killed mosquitoes is the better question, Chelsea. Yeah. You're sort of nibbling around the edge of what was going through my mind.
2: You know I hate mosquitoes.
1: Well, everybody hates mosquitoes. Well, whether they're infected with something or not.
2: Except for Woody.
1: At the best, they bite you and it itches. At the worst, they kill you. In many, many different ways. Whatever the virus is, then they spread it. Don't you feel like we ought to be able to do something about mosquitoes?
2: I've been saying that my whole life.
1: But I feel like we have the technology.
3: No, we don't.
1: We do have the technology.
3: Number one, you're talking about a creature whose numbers are incredible. Mind-blowing. Think about how many mosquitoes are on the planet, and you're going to try and get rid of all of them?
2: Or not get rid of them, but make them not want us. You know what I mean? Like, maybe you claim to have never had a mosquito bite. Take your blood and somehow create an antidote where they don't want to bite you at all.
1: Well, that's okay. No bad ideas. I don't want to, I mean, you're allowed to spitball. I believe that Woody is getting bitten. He doesn't have a reaction. Mm-hmm. I think that's what's happening with Woody.
3: So even more proof to study me, because if you get bitten and there's no reaction, no harm, no foul.
2: But do you still get the virus?
1: No, because the ones that are biting you don't have this virus that they're spreading, whether it's malaria or the chikungunya virus, whatever that is.
3: Yes.
1: We've talked about how they wanted to sterilize, and they have done that, sterilizing mosquitoes.
2: Yeah. How do you do it? What?
3: You give them a vasectomy, Chelsea, but it's difficult to find that many little ice packs for their crotch.
2: Tiny bags of peas?
3: You know, you've got to come up with billions of them.
1: Tiny bags of peas, you say.
3: Yes. And it's so hard to teach a mosquito to keep that on his crotch.
1: All right, so.
2: So it obviously didn't work, the sterilization of mosquitoes.
1: Wait, I don't know if Woody's done with all of his vasectomy mosquito jokes. You want like a hospital gown? They can't find enough hospital gowns.
3: His little tiny condoms and get him to use them.
2: Got to wait till March Madness, something like that.
1: Yes. I've done a little bit of research on this, and they would take in mosquitoes, males. They would irradiate them and then send them back out into the population so that then the women mosquitoes would have
3: sex.
1: They'd
3: with them.
1: Still have eggs, but the eggs wouldn't hatch, and therefore no new mosquitoes come out of that.
3: Right.
1: It's a slow play, but I mean, I know they've already tried this. They do it in some cases.
3: Yeah. The problem is if you take away so mosquitoes are a food source for birds.
1: Let's find other sources for
2: bats.
1: Birds.
2: Right.
1: Okay, great. Why do we need bats? Let's keep going. Okay, we're going to get rid of mosquitoes and bats. I'm good with that.
3: When you take out one piece of the ecosystem, it's going to have a negative effect.
1: All right. So let's come up with a new food for birds. If mosquitoes are only there to help feed birds, because everything else about them blows. Can we all agree that?
2: Yes.
1: I'm itchy, I'm dying, and mosquitoes are the cause. Mm-hmm. Why are we still allowing it?
2: Right. People are focusing on like faux science and dancing online. Like, we need to get people more interested in solving real problems.
3: Hey, kids, stop your damn TikTok dancing and get to the bottom of finding me a bunch of tiny ice packs.
1: People are too focused on dancing online. I didn't know that those were the same people, but maybe they are. I don't know.
3: Those scientists won't stop dancing online.
1: It just seems like we ought to be able to come up with some sort of answer.
2: Thank you.
1: It's incredible. I'd never heard of this virus. Obviously, we've all heard of malaria, and it's been a thing, and mosquitoes have been causing these. They just keep going from person to person, spreading all this stuff.
2: I mean, malaria kills a lot of people every year.
1: So people have to stay. When they get this chikungunya, which is the number one trending thing out there, you stay in the hospital with your bed protected by a mosquito net. You can only be discharged after you test negative after at least a week. And then again, as I said, it can cause severe joint pain, which sometimes can last for years.
3: You need a mosquito net in the hospital?
1: Yes, that's what they're saying.
3: It's in case the mosquitoes visit you. Mr. Johnson, you have visitors. Well, I mean, oh, mosquitoes.
1: I don't know. Maybe once you're already weakened, if you get another one, maybe it's death. I don't know. I don't know why the net.
2: You don't want to spread it around, but I don't know. It's so hard to keep mosquitoes out. All it takes is one.
3: That's right.
2: Sneaks right in that door.
1: Let's have Woody start by designing small little packs of peas and maybe go that route. We'll keep Woody busy for a while. And then meantime, you know, the real work will be done doing it the way they are already doing it. I just don't understand that.
3: Meanwhile, I'm going to be dancing on TikTok.
1: All right. Well, that'll be fun. I'd like to see that with your little ice packs.
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1: Whenever the number one trending thing in America is a virus that's spreading in China, I think everybody takes note at this point, right?
2: Yes.
1: Everybody remember the pandemic? Luckily, I guess in this case, this is not something that's spreading from person to person, but the number one trending thing right now is something called the chikungunya virus. I'm sure I'm saying that right.
3: Yep.
1: But it's a virus spread by mosquitoes. And it is apparently running rampant in China right now. Again, can't be spread from person to person, but it is a mosquito-borne illness. And we were talking about, why don't we just, you know, do something about the mosquitoes? I feel like we've got something out there at our disposal. And Woody was suggesting it's too hard because if you're going to give mosquitoes vasectomies, you have to have so many tiny little ice packs. Granted, there's this. I say, granted, there's this. Why is that not playing now? Different reasons every time.
4: Hey, Woody, don't be stupid. Remember how they got rid of mosquitoes during yellow fever when they were building the Panama Canal? We just eradicated things back then and got rid of it and didn't worry about everything else.
1: That's right. That's right. Let's just run through all major cities and just gas people is the suggestion, I believe, that he's making.
5: Does he think that we eradicated yellow fever in Panama?
1: Listen, I'm not going to get into history, but I do know that there was a time for sure. Maybe some places they still do, because I've seen some pictures out of China where they're just in a cloud. And I think they're just running through the streets, throwing whatever chemical out into the air to kill mosquitoes. That's not what I was suggesting. Mm. I was saying the thing where they sterilize them with some sort of radiation.
3: Right.
1: It's a long play. You don't kill the mosquitoes, but they just don't reproduce.
5: Yeah. I remember as a kid growing up in Southern California, we had the Mediterranean fruit fly invasion. I don't know if you guys remember that, because it was a huge deal in Southern California, where they had these sort of like crop dusting helicopters flying at night. And they would tell you like, hey, Tuesday night is a spraying night. Make sure to put plastic over your car if it's parked outside. And then, you know, probably 150, 200 feet off the deck, these choppers would come through and spray this chemical that would apparently peel the paint off your car or do something horrible to it. But it was okay to breathe in.
1: Right.
5: Even as a child, I was like, why am I putting plastic on my car? But it's okay to, like, go outside and stare at these choppers dropping this stuff. And by the way, did an okay job in the early 80s, but then whoop, came right back in, like, 89 or 90.
2: For fruit flies?
5: Yeah, Mediterranean fruit fly. Huge. I mean, Southern California, ton of citrus growing there, and so it attacked the crops, and it was a major problem.
1: There was a lot of that, though.
5: They sold T-shirts, Chelsea, that said that had a giant fruit fly on it.
2: What?
5: Yeah.
2: I had no idea about
1: this. Is there more to that? What do you mean they had a giant fruit fly on it?
5: It was a very political thing with the governor ordering the spraying, and it was, you know, the fly was attacking the governor, and there's fruit stands and all kinds of weird stuff.
2: Were there just swarms? Like, because, I mean, we're all used to fruit flies, right? Especially in
5: this
2: the summer.
5: This is a Mediterranean fruit fly, not like you would find at a bar. Not
2: Mediterranean, like, really likes, you know, the
5: right.
2: fish and
1: that's right. They're all eating cheese. Hummus. That's right, Chelsea. You're a part of it. He did the vasectomy jokes. Now you're doing hummus jokes.
5: That's right. It has a longer lifespan due to its diet, the Mediterranean
2: this is
5: diet.
2: What happened. I spent half my life with you. This is what happened.
5: It enjoys olives.
1: Big fan of the pita bread.
5: Yep.
1: But they did used to just spray.
2: I had no idea. I mean,
1: obviously, that was a time when they were like, hey, what the hell?
2: Everything. We had no sunscreen, DEET everywhere, you know, with those. Yeah. To keep, you know,
5: it
2: see what happens.
5: It wasn't DEET. I forget what it was, but it was horrible.
1: Agent Orange.
5: Malathion, if I remember right.
1: 704-FEZ-3200. Appreciate there's a lot of other calls coming in, oddly. I want to get to a couple of those next.
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3: With WQT right now news, I'm Jacob Townsend. Russell County, Virginia woman facing a murder charge after admitting to poisoning her husband. An investigation began after authorities were notified by a confidential informant that Amanda Hawkins claimed that she had killed her husband, James Hawkins, by giving him horse tranquilizer and insulin. They were able to obtain a recording of Hawkins admitting to administering both substances. Also, the victim was later cremated, but a physician familiar with the case says that James's symptoms were consistent with an insulin overdose. The case remains under investigation. Roadwork returns to West Mountain View Road in Johnson City this week. Johnson City Public Works announces that for the next 2 weeks, a portion of West Mountain View Road will be closed for crews to install stormwater infrastructure. The section of the road that will be worked on this time will be between Berkshire and Bondwood Circles. During the 2 weeks, all through traffic on that stretch of the road will be closed, even to emergency vehicles. I'm Jacob Towns with WQT Right Now News.
7: 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I'm Jacob Townsend. The Oklahoma Sooners take the national title in college baseball last night. Omaha, the 13-2 win over North Carolina. The Sooners take 2 out of 3 against the Tar Heels to win their third national title in program history, their first since 1994. At the World Cup, Argentina defeats Austria 2-0. It was France over Iraq 3-0. Norway defeats Senegal 3-2. And it was Algeria over Jordan 2-1 there at the World Cup on Monday. MLB scores on Monday night. The Brewers defeat the Reds in 10 innings 2-1. It was the Padres over the Braves 1-0 there for San Diego over Atlanta. Also in NBA news, Dusty May, the Michigan men's basketball coach, the national champion, he's off to the NBA. He's the new head coach of the Dallas Mavericks. And last night, the Giannis Antetokounmpo watch is over. He's on the move. Milwaukee trades him to the Miami Heat as he will stay inside the Eastern Conference but head to the Heat to go play for Miami this upcoming season. That's your WQT Sports on a Tuesday morning. I'm Jacob Townsend.
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10: Rain is ending early this morning. We'll dry out here through the day. Today, temperature is very mild in the upper 70s, enjoying some nice cooler 50s tonight, about 56. Sunshine is back tomorrow on Wednesday, 84. And we'll be in the upper 80s on Thursday. Next chance of rain will be on Friday. And then it looks like a pretty good solid round of rain coming in over the weekend. From Storm Team Love Weather, I'm meteorologist Jeremy Eisenzoff.
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16: There are lots of things you can measure to get an idea of how healthy you are at any given moment. Temperature, heart rate, blood pressure, just to name a few. But how about how healthy you will be and how long you're likely to live? According to a new study out of the University at Buffalo, two simple strength tests are pretty accurate at predicting longevity in older women. One is hand grip strength, and the other is how quickly people can stand up from a seated position without using their arms. By the way, I remember interviewing former President Jimmy Carter when he was quite old and being really impressed how he just popped out of the chair without using his arms. Not a lot of older people can actually do that. But I think the message here is that maintaining strength as you age is going to help you perform everyday activities, but also help you avoid injury and stay independent. I'm Dr. Sanjay Gupta, helping you live a better life.
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1: We talked, if you didn't catch it, we talked about the dude who proposed to a woman 43 times over the course of 7 years. She said yes on the 43rd attempt. And apparently with each one, these proposals got more and more elaborate. It was interesting because, first of all, that's weird in and of itself. But lots of people called to talk about the interesting proposal situations we then talked about. And I know Chelsea doesn't want to dwell on it, but once upon a time, she was engaged to while cleaning shrimp at the kitchen sink. Mm. She was proposed to, I should say, while deveining some seafood at the kitchen sink. And by the way, yes, she did say yes to that. So, and you knew you had options, though, right, Charles? This wasn't forced.
2: Something about hindsight.
1: Okay. All right.
3: 50-50.
1: I've heard something about it. Side note, then Woody was engaged in less than a month after meeting his girlfriend, and they've now been married for 803 years. So apparently sometimes it can work. We got this one, though, overnight on the voicemail.
4: Okay, I'm not even joking when I say this, but my girlfriend's dad, he proposed to her stepmom now. They were at a hospice center for her stepmom's mother. She was dying, and they were in the cafeteria, and he drops down on one knee and proposes to her. But the weird thing was that it wasn't even in front of her mother. Her mother was still in her own room. He just kind of proposed to her in front of all these random people at this hospice center.
1: So your mom is dying. This is the scenario, Chelsea, and you're at hospice and he proposes to you.
2: In the cafeteria.
1: Oh, right. And it's not one of those things where you're like, oh, I know your mom has always wanted to see you get married. Mm-hmm. So that's why I'm doing it while she's on her deathbed. And yet she's not even there for it, right, is apparently what he's indicating.
3: He's like, man, those chocolate chip cookies look so good. I want to propose to you in this hospice.
1: Better or worse than you're cleaning shrimp and get proposed to.
2: Worse.
3: But only by a little bit.
2: Well, come on now.
1: I mean, I guess it depends on your outlook. I don't know. I mean, everybody's different. So it'd be interesting to know how long they stayed married. Speaking of that, we also got this one.
5: My first wife and I met her December 22nd, 73. We got married February 22nd, 74. Exactly 2 months to the day, not because we had to. We did have three kids in less than 3 years, but it only lasted 14 years. It was okay.
1: It was okay.
2: It did last 14 years.
3: It's back in 73. Right. He only remembers the good parts.
2: Right.
1: Wow. That was a while ago. He's got a few years on him. They had three kids in 3 years, too, Chels. Mm-hmm. Why'd you get on the stick over there, for crying out loud? What are you doing?
2: Excuse me. No.
1: That's you a phrase.
3: You change the phrase.
2: I know that phrase.
1: Get on your horse. Would you rather
2: have
1: that?
2: But why are you even asking me to get on my horse? That ship has sailed.
1: I don't think that's accurate. No,
2: that's exactly what I need.
1: Mm. I think it is what you need. Mm-hmm. You got a dog now. You got a cat. You could use a baby.
2: Yeah. Let's just go for it.
1: New house. You finally clear the rocks out of your toilet. That's the perfect time. You're never going to find the perfect time. You're never going to be 100% ready. Right.
3: Rocks are out of the toilet. Let's have us a baby.
1: That's the old expression. 704-FEZ-3200. There's also the talk back button on the iHeartRadio app.
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7: WQT right now news from Jacob Townsend. Man accused of stabbing two people in Wise, Virginia on Friday night has been identified. 40-year-old John William Fields of Big Stone Gap has been charged with two counts of aggravated malicious wounding after the alleged stabbing took place at around 11 p.m. Friday at a home in Wise. Two victims were attacked with a knife in what was believed to be a domestic violence-related incident, and both were flown to the Johnson City Medical Center due to the severity of their injuries. As of last report, one of the victims was still in critical condition. The 100th year of the Appalachian Fair has its musical lineup set. The week gets started with the contemporary Christian group Kane on Saturday, August 22nd at the Eastman Credit Union main stage, and is followed by Christian music legend Crowder on August 24th. Then the week will get a country flavor with Lone Star on the 25th, rising country star Corey Kent on Wednesday the 26th, young star Gabby Barrett on the 27th, Cameron Marlowe is the Friday night act, and Ashley Cook to close out the week on Saturday, August 29th. Tickets for the concert will go on sale in early July. I'm Jacob Townsend with WQT Right Now News.
8: 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I'm Jacob Townsend. The Oklahoma Sooners take the national title in college baseball last night in Omaha with a 13-2 win over North Carolina. The Sooners take 2 out of 3 against the Tar Heels to win their third national title in program history, their first since 1994. At the World Cup, Argentina defeats Austria 2-0. It was France over Iraq 3-0. Norway defeats Senegal 3-2. And it was Algeria over Jordan 2-1 there at the World Cup on Monday. MLB scores on Monday night. The Brewers defeat the Reds in 10 innings, 2-1. It was the Padres over the Braves, 1-0 there for San Diego over Atlanta. Also in NBA news, Dusty May, the Michigan men's basketball coach, the national champion, he's off to the NBA. He's the new head coach of the Dallas Mavericks. And last night, the Giannis Antetokounmpo watch is over. He's on the move. Milwaukee trades him to the Miami Heat as he will stay inside the Eastern Conference, but head to the Heat to go play for Miami this upcoming season. That's your WQT Sports on a Tuesday morning. I'm Jacob Townsend.
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1: I think we all have things that bother us when we're out there on the roadways. maybe way more than we would like. In the previous segment, we had a listener who coined a term, at least that I'd never heard of before, on-ramp diddler.
2: I encounter an on-ramp diddler at least 3 times a week. I don't know if they just don't teach how to get onto the interstate or everybody's just dumb. You do not have the right of way.
1: I think it could be both. Both can exist. Both. By the way, I thought, and this could be me, that the word diddler was being used incorrectly in this case, although I love every minute of it. But it appears that diddle is correct in this scenario. Somebody look it up on Urban Dictionary, because I feel like there's another definition of diddling, and it may not be what you think. Anyway, appreciate your calls.
2: I agree with the on-ramp diddler. You can't be raw dog in that on-ramp.
1: Wait, he wasn't the on-ramp diddler. He was talking about on-ramp diddling. I don't know that that's his official nickname, so I don't know that we can give him that. But there's not just diddlers and raw doggers.
3: On top of the diddlers, you have the right lane fart arounders who want to ride in the right lane doing about 60 miles an hour in a 70. And they won't move over when you're coming down the ramp. They're just sitting there oblivious to everything. Get in the freaking left lane and go with the traffic or get off the road. I'm with Chelsea on that one. Pick it up.
1: We've got diddlers, we got fart arounders, and we got raw doggers all happening right now. Probably next to you as you listen to this in traffic.
4: I'm going
1: to
4: need a cue card while I'm driving to know what's going on. Like,
5: just don't be the problem. You don't be the problem.
1: Chelsea.
4: The problem, Chelsea, nobody ever thinks that they are the problem. Well, even when somebody is so clearly in the wrong, like let's say Chelsea honks at them, I'm sure you get looks or fingers back at you and you're like, right. Look, I'm not the one that's wrong.
5: Right. It's my right to do this. It's my right to go 37 in a 70. Like people whose like whole universe is just about what they want.
1: Right, but to Woody's point, I think there's confusion about the law. I mean, remember, this whole thing started this morning because a dude was mad at me because he was like, if you're in the right lane on the highway, you have to allow the other person on, which is not correct. That's why the person coming on has a yield sign. You know what that means, right? But everybody knows what that means. Mm-hmm. And Woody said that it was because of your Georgia driving experience, Chelsea.
6: Way too long time listener, way too many times caller. I know a lot of the time I devote myself to, you know, criticizing Wilcox or crapping on Woody, but this call is about supporting Chelsea. I'll have you know that in my many travels throughout my life, I once lived in Georgia and I had a driver's license. And while I was studying, I actually was studying to get my driver's license, I read the driver's handbook and the state of Georgia put in writing that right of way is something that is given, not taken. People need to know this, okay? Diddle, diddle, diddle.
1: I feel like that was a profound statement, but I got to be honest, I'm not sure I understand what you're saying. What's the difference, and why does that matter to me in my daily driving? That it's given, not taken. Good. It's not just me. All right.
4: I kind of have to think about it.
1: I thought it was just me, and I was like, it sounds like it's really strong, but I can't prove that it's really strong.
2: I agree with the on-ramp diddler.
1: But I definitely do agree with the on-ramp diddler. You can't be out there raw dogging it. I can't.
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8: With WQUT Right Now News, I'm Jacob Townsend. Russell County, Virginia woman facing a murder charge after admitting to poisoning her husband. An investigation began after authorities were notified by a confidential informant that Amanda Hawkins claimed that she had killed her husband, James Hawkins, by giving him horse tranquilizer and insulin. They were able to obtain a recording of Hawkins admitting to administering both substances. Also, the victim was later cremated, but a physician familiar with the case says that James's symptoms were consistent with an insulin overdose. The case remains under investigation. Roadwork returns to West Mountain View Road in Johnson City this week. Johnson City Public Works announces that for the next 2 weeks, a portion of West Mountain View Road will be closed for crews to install stormwater infrastructure. The section of the road that will be worked on this time will be between Berkshire and Bondwood Circles. During the 2 weeks, all through traffic on that stretch of the road will be closed, even to emergency vehicles. I'm Jacob Towns with WQUT Right Now News.
7: 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I'm Jacob Townsend. The Oklahoma Sooners take the national title in college baseball last night in Omaha, the 13-2 win over North Carolina. The Sooners take 2 out of 3 against the Tar Heels to win their third national title in program history, the first since 1994. At the World Cup, Argentina defeats Austria 2-0. It was France over Iraq 3-0. Norway defeats Senegal 3-2. And it was Algeria over Jordan 2-1 there at the World Cup on Monday. MLB scores on Monday night. The Brewers defeat the Reds in 10 innings, 2-1. It was the Padres over the Braves, 1-0 there for San Diego over Atlanta. Also in NBA news, Dusty May, the Michigan men's basketball coach, the national champion, he's off to the NBA. He's the new head coach of the Dallas Mavericks. And last night, the Giannis Antetokounmpo watch is over. He's on the move. Milwaukee trades him to the Miami Heat as he will stay inside the Eastern Conference, but head of the Heat to go play for Miami this upcoming season. That's your WQT Sports on a Tuesday morning. I'm Jacob Townsend.
9: Rain is ending early this morning. We'll dry out here through the day today. Temperature is very mild in the upper 70s, enjoying some nice cooler 50s tonight, about 56. Sunshine is back tomorrow on Wednesday, 84. And we'll be in the upper 80s on Thursday. Next chance of rain will be on Friday, and then it looks like a pretty good solid round of rain coming in over the weekend. From Storm Team Love Weather, I'm meteorologist Jeremy Eisenhoff.
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23: A better life with Dr. Sanjay Gupta.
24: A colleague of mine went to a meeting of the primetime seniors the other week. There are programs like this all over the country for people in their 60s, 70s, 80s, and beyond to stay active. It's not just something to keep older folks busy. It helps to keep their bodies in shape and their brains sharp. Showing up with a good attitude is a must, and research shows that having the right mindset actually does lead to better physical aging. So if you need some suggestions to boost your positivity, experts we talked to recommended focusing on goals, which can boost your confidence. Practice gratitude, they said. One of the seniors my colleague met told her that just waking up in the morning is, quote, better than the alternative. That's true. Focus on the things you can control. Diet and exercise, and very importantly, surround yourself with positive people, because that can be contagious. I'm Dr. Sanjay Gupta, helping you live a better life.
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1: So appreciate everybody ringing in. Obviously, it's a subject that most people have some experience with, and that is driving. And you're good, but everybody else sucks. That seems to be the general gist of it, because most people call this one guy who's called in who we all could tell was wrong about what he was saying. Mm. Everyone else seems to be right. So either Woody and Wilcox listeners are the greatest drivers on the planet, or you don't realize when you're doing something wrong. We've all been there, but when you're stating it out loud and you're proving that you're wrong, that's a whole different story.
2: I think it's very important for y'all to realize that most people are just walking around blinking like billy goats in a hailstorm. They're thinking about, what am I going to have for dinner? What are my kids doing? Do I have to go poop? People are dumb. They are totally consumed by themselves these days. And things like driving, merging, functioning, that's secondary.
1: Billy goats in a hailstorm. They're blinking like that. I never heard that one before. I'm going to have to work that
3: Dumb and consumed with themselves.
1: I mean, that is true as well. I think I said oblivious, and I think that's essentially the same scenario.
3: But, I mean, it's one thing if you're, you know, sitting in a meeting and you blank out and you're thinking about this and that. But when you're driving on a highway especially, you need to be in it. It's an active activity.
1: Oh, look at me. I'm Chelsea. I care about people and myself and my family.
4: It reminds me of that scene from the Reno 911 movie where he's like, man, I just had the weirdest dream. And he's like, you know, you're driving a car right now. Right?
1: Yeah. Well, and I think, as you like to say, Chelsea, both can exist.
5: I drive a work truck with GPS monitoring on it, and we can get away with about 4 to 5 miles over the speed limit. And anything above that, it starts to get flagged really bad. So if I get on the interstate, I am setting the cruise control. If it's a 60, I've got it set at 65. Some yahoo is in front of me going like 59. I'm like, I have to get around this guy. I can at least do 5 miles over the speed limit. I am passing this guy. So then I get over and I start to pass him. And then the moron realizes, oh, I could speed up. And he speeds up to 65. I am now matching his speed. Everybody looks at me like I'm the yahoo because I'm the one to win to go and pass him. Basically what I'm saying is, to split the difference between Chelsea saying that some people are horrible people and Wilcox saying that some people are just not knowing what's going on, there are some very terrible people who are also morons. And unfortunately, every single one of them has a driver's license.
4: A truer statement has never been said.
3: Yeah. You're going to be dumb and awful? Come on.
1: They're out there blinking like billy goats in a hailstorm. Yeah. You know what I'm saying?
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7: WQT Right Now News. I'm Jacob Townsend. Man accused of stabbing two people in Wines, Virginia on Friday night has been identified. 40-year-old John William Fields of Big Stone Gap has been charged with two counts of aggravated malicious wounding after the alleged stabbing took place at around 11 p.m. Friday at a home in Wines. Two victims were attacked with a knife in what was believed to be a domestic violence-related incident, and both were flown to the Johnson City Medical Center due to the severity of their injuries. As of last report, one of the victims was still in critical condition. The 100th year of the Appalachian Fair has its musical lineup set. The week gets started with the contemporary Christian group Kane on Saturday, August 22nd at the Eastman Credit Union main stage, and is followed by Christian music legend Crowder on August 24th. Then the week will get a country flavor with Lone Star on the 25th, rising country star Corey Kent on Wednesday the 26th, young star Gabby Barrett on the 27th, Cameron Marlowe is the Friday night act, and Ashley Cook to close out the week on Saturday, August 29th.

morning will dry out here through the day. Today, temperatures very mild in the upper 70s, enjoying some nice cooler 50s tonight, about 56. Sunshine is back tomorrow on Wednesday, 84. It will be in the upper 80s on Thursday. Next chance of rain will be on Friday, and then it looks like a pretty good solid round of rain coming in over the weekend. From Storm Team Love Weather, I'm meteorologist Jeremy Eisenhoff.

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1: We were hitting on this a second ago, and it is the idea that there are foods now that people keep raving about that you end up thinking are way overhyped. And I see this a lot, and I appreciate everybody ringing in on this. Kombucha was one that Woody mentioned. It is sort of trendy. It's been out there for a while, but it's now hitting the big time. And I would agree that it's not for everybody. I know mine is polarizing because I can't stand Nutella. And I do hear people rave about that all the time. That's just something that I don't like. I mean, I don't know how else to explain it. But some of them, it's not a matter of do you like it or not, but just sort of it gets overhyped. Somebody had pointed out, and I can't disagree, honestly, truffle oil fries. Big trendy thing. A lot of places have this now. And I must admit, when I hear that, I'm like, that sounds amazing. And then when you have it, it's kind of like, it's kind of...
2: Truffle is always that thing where it's so subtle, I don't really notice it.
1: This person says, I expect it to be something amazing because I keep hearing people talk about truffle oil fries, and I just found it to be sort of greasy and a little bit artificial tasting. Mm-hmm.
3: It got hyped because, you know, truffle's expensive, so it's some kind of luxury fry. You think you're going to get an elevated food item.
1: Here's somebody bringing up one that I just discovered myself like 2 weeks ago, Dubai chocolate.
3: I heard about that from my kids.
1: Dubai as in a country or city?
3: No, a city in not UAE.
1: Dubai chocolate. Are you familiar with this?
2: I am not.
3: I just assumed it was I know it's expensive. It's an expensive kind of chocolate from Dubai. Is that what it is?
1: Yes. Okay. Essentially, that's it. But it's very, very trendy. And this came up in our house the other day because they've got it among, I know they got it at Trader Joe's. And everybody was like, oh my God. You know, it's one of those that people are like, they have it on the shelves and then it's gone because everybody's like, oh my God. And we're lining up outside to get Dubai chocolate.
2: It is a style of chocolate bar filled with a chopped phyllo pastry and pistachio tahini cream. So there's something inside the bar.
1: I'm not saying anything now, but it has become really trendy. Yeah. And I think a lot of people are like, well, I mean, I thought this was going to be more than I thought it was, that sort of thing.
4: I'm with Wilcox 100% here. I love vinegar, although I doubt I'd want to drink it. But the only reason I've ever even heard of kombucha is because of your show, actually. Because years ago, didn't you guys tell the story about some track runner or a football player that failed an alcohol test and blamed it on too much kombucha? Just another one of my favorite stories in a long line of failed drug tests, whether you're a horse with something to do with peeing on the hay or if you're just a guy that kissed a hooker.
1: Those are some old references, but not soon forgotten references either. I think kombucha sometimes is alcoholic. No, yes, I don't know. I think that is a thing.
3: I mean,
1: right?
3: It's fermented, but it's not alcoholic. Now, some of them are because you know how we've put booze in everything.
1: That's what I mean.
3: So these days you will see hard kombucha, which is the greatest time to be alive.
1: That was Woody's wrestling name. it's one of those things where maybe somebody drank the wrong one. In terms of this guy who failed the drug test because he drank kombucha. It was like the bus driver who was like drinking some sort of
2: seltzer,
1: seltzer that's got alcohol in it, and they thought it was just an energy drink. Those sorts of things are happening all the time.
3: But I think in that case, it was just a poor excuse for your failed drug test.
1: Potentially, yes. 704-FEZ-3200. Talk back button on the iHeartRadio app as well.
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6: WQT Right Now News, I'm Jacob Townsend. Man accused of stabbing two people in Wines, Virginia on Friday night has been identified. 40-year-old John William Fields of Big Stone Gap has been charged with two counts of aggravated malicious wounding after the alleged stabbing took place at around 11 p.m. Friday at a home in Wines. Two victims were attacked with a knife in what was believed to be a domestic violence-related incident, and both were flown to the Johnson City Medical Center due to the severity of their injuries. As of last report, one of the victims was still in critical condition. The 100th year of the Appalachian Fair has its musical lineup set. The week gets started with the contemporary Christian group Kane on Saturday, August 22nd at the Eastman Credit Union main stage, and is followed by Christian music legend Crowder on August 24th. Then the week will get a country flavor with Lone Star on the 25th, rising country star Corey Kent on Wednesday the 26th, young star Gabby Barrett on the 27th, Cameron Marlowe is the Friday night act, and Ashley Cook to close out the week on Saturday, August 29th. Tickets for the concert will go on sale in early July. I'm Jacob Townsend with WQT Right Now News.
7: 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I'm Jacob Townsend. The Oklahoma Sooners take the national title in college baseball last night in Omaha, the 13-2 win over North Carolina. The Sooners take 2 out of 3 against the Tar Heels to win their third national title in program history, the first since 1994. At the World Cup, Argentina defeats Austria 2-0. It was France over Iraq 3-0. Norway defeats Senegal 3-2. And it was Algeria over Jordan 2-1 there at the World Cup on Monday. MLB scores on Monday night. The Brewers defeat the Reds in 10 innings, 2-1. It was the Padres over the Braves, 1-0 there for San Diego over Atlanta. Also in NBA news, Dusty May, the Michigan men's basketball coach, the national champion, he's off to the NBA. He's the head coach of the Dallas Mavericks. And last night, the Giannis Antetokounmpo watch is over. He's on the move. Milwaukee trades him to the Miami Heat as he will stay inside the Eastern Conference but head of the Heat to go play for Miami this upcoming season. That's your WQT Sports on a Tuesday morning. I'm Jacob Townsend.
8: Rain is ending early this morning. We'll dry out here through the day today. Temperature is very mild in the upper 70s, enjoying some nice cooler 50s tonight, about 56. Sunshine is back tomorrow on Wednesday, 84. It will be in the upper 80s on Thursday. Next chance of rain will be on Friday, and then it looks like a pretty good solid round of rain coming in over the weekend. From Storm Team Love Weather, I'm meteorologist Jeremy Eisenhoff.
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17: A Better Life with Dr. Sanjay Gupta.
18: A colleague of mine went to a meeting of the primetime seniors the other week. There are programs like this all over the country for people in their 60s, 70s, 80s, and beyond to stay active. It's not just something to keep older folks busy. It helps to keep their bodies in shape and their brains sharp. Showing up with a good attitude is a must, and research shows that having the right mindset actually does lead to better physical aging. So if you need some suggestions to boost your positivity, experts we talked to recommended focusing on goals, which can boost your confidence. Practice gratitude, they said. One of the seniors my colleague met told her that just waking up in the morning is, quote, better than the alternative. That's true. Focus on the things you can control. Diet and exercise, and very importantly, surround yourself with positive people, because that can be contagious. I'm Dr. Sanjay Gupta, helping you live a better life.
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0: double shot of rock and roll from the Doobie Brothers Band. 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Thank you for rocking out on the J-O-B. 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

0: That's a double shot from Jimi Hendrix. 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

ZZ Top LaGrange. 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

Let's break on through from the doors on a double shot two for Tuesday as we mosey into the 1 o'clock hour. Here's two in a row from Tom Petty and the Heartbreakers. Mary Jane's Last Dance. 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

That's a double shot from Van Halen. You really got me on this. Two for Tuesday, Hot for Teacher kicked it off. We'll head straight into some Pink Floyd. Here's one from The Wall. It's Comfortably Numb. 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

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A double shot from Motley Crue, Kickstart My Heart, into REO Speedwagon, and we're back on the road again. 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

0: mild as well, with those upper 70s in the Tri-Cities, upper 60s in the mountain counties here this afternoon. Clear sky tonight, mid-50s, and so comfortably cool. And we'll enjoy the sunshine and 80s tomorrow, a little more seasonal for Wednesday, 84. And we'll start to heat up even more on Thursday, upper 80s. From Storm Team Love Weather, I'm meteorologist Jeremy Eisenzoff.
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me some Rolling Stones, man. A double shot. That's the tumbling dice on this Two for Tuesday. Why not turn to stone? Here's two in a row from Joe Walsh. 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

0: Bob Seger and the Silver Bullet Band. Down there at Fire Lake. 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

101.5 WQUT, the Tri-Cities Classic Rock. Tom Petty and the Heartbreakers, Don't Do Me Like That, and Learning to Fly on a 2 for Tuesday. And back-to-back Classic Rock is on the air right here on QUT.

0: 101.5 WQUT, the Tri-Cities Classic Rock Journey. Stone in Love in Any Way You Want It on a 2 for Tuesday. Yes, it's Buzz. We've got the deep cut on the way. We're going to dig into the archives. We're going to pull out a gem. We're going to dust it off, and we're going to throw it on the air. We hope that you like it. We've got the traffic jam on the way as well. Going to wrap up your workday with a big set of back-to-back classic rock right here on QUT. And this Sunday, looks like the weather's going to clear out Sunday morning. Be a great day to head on out to Tennessee Hills, high on the hill in Bristol, Tennessee. Of course, we've got this really cool motorcycle, that Indian Sport Chief motorcycle. We are raffling this gorgeous bike off. It's a 2026, man. It's gorgeous. And yes, we are raffling off this motorcycle, and the proceeds will benefit Camp Friendship. It's a great place for kids. And you can win a bike. Seriously. You've got to check out the details on the website at WQUT.com. And they've got a big party happening this coming Sunday at Tennessee Hills, again, high on the hill in Bristol, Tennessee. It's going to be a whole lot of fun this Sunday. It's their Rowdy Sunday Motorcycle Series. As I mentioned, the weather's going to clear out Sunday before noon, actually. And the Lauren Cole Band will start at 2 p.m. again at Tennessee Hills this Sunday. $2 off beers, $1 off cocktails and slushies, 75-cent wings, and $1 off tacos. And the motorcycle will be there, too, raising money for Camp Friendship. Get the details at WQUT.com.
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12: A better life with Dr. Sanjay Gupta.
13: Osteoporosis affects millions of people in the United States and around the world. It's a disease that basically causes someone's bones to become weak, brittle, and porous, which can increase their risk of fractures. Now, the good news here is there are things you can do other than, or in addition to, taking medications to prevent fractures before it's too late. One is to up your intake of calcium and vitamin D. You also want to eat more protein. One functional medicine dietitian told us that that helps build muscle, and if you're building muscle strength, then you are also building bone strength. You want to be mindful of your workouts. The best ways to build bone density, one therapist told us, are going to be resistance exercises like lifting weights, and also exercises that make your bones take a bit of an impact, such as jumping or even running, just loading the bones a little bit more. I'm Dr. Sanjay Gupta, helping you live a better life.
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16: For Tuesday evening, either way, clouds will start to clear as we head in towards tonight. Forecasted lows expect to be back down into the mid-50s, so a little bit cooler out there tonight. Either way, we will slowly warm up tomorrow back into the lower to mid-80s across the region with rain chances returning as we head towards the weekend, especially Friday and Saturday, with a 40% chance of showers Friday as well as a 60% chance of showers and storms on your Saturday. For Storm Team 11 Weather, I'm meteorologist Jared Sellers.
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0: 101.5 WQUT, the Tri-Cities Classic Rock, Guns N' Roses. Welcome to the jungle and November rain on a 2 for Tuesday. And yes, it's Buzz, the 4th of July on the way. Lots of fireworks shows in the area. Of course, we have several in the neighborhood as well, if you know what I mean. Hey, listen, I think we could maybe just stick with... Well, you know, the 4th is on a Saturday this year, so could we just maybe do it on the Friday and the Saturday and the 3rd and the 4th and not the entire damn month? And can we stop shooting them at about 9 o'clock? We've got lots of flyers actually on the events page. We've got a lot of the, actually maybe most of the local 4th of July fireworks shows listed right now on the events page. Jerry did that all day yesterday, I think. That's what she was doing anyway, but who knows? But yes, we've got you covered. So if you want to check out the events page and find out where you want to go watch one of the shows this coming year in the Tri-Cities, we've got all the info right there for you on the events page. Not to mention a four-day 4th of July block party weekend is on the way next weekend. That would mean that we start the blocks on Thursday that day at noon with Budweiser. So we'll actually start those blocks of classic rock Thursday at noon, all day Friday on the job, man, Saturday and Sunday as well. We are fired up. Happy birthday, America. 250 years of freedom. And we are going to celebrate.
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13: A better life with Dr. Sanjay Gupta.
14: Osteoporosis affects millions of people in the United States and around the world. It's a disease that basically causes someone's bones to become weak, brittle, and porous, which can increase their risk of fractures. Now, the good news here is there are things you can do other than, or in addition to, taking medications to prevent fractures before it's too late. One is to up your intake of calcium and vitamin D. You also want to eat more protein. One functional medicine dietitian told us that that helps build muscle, and if you're building muscle strength, then you are also building bone strength. You want to be mindful of your workouts. The best ways to build bone density, one therapist told us, are going to be resistance exercises like lifting weights, and also exercises that make your bones take a bit of an impact, such as jumping or even running, just loading the bones a little bit more. I'm Dr. Sanjay Gupta, helping you live a better life.
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0: Or Tuesday evening. Either way, clouds will start to clear as we head in towards tonight. Forecasted lows expect to be back down into the mid-50s, so a little bit cooler out there tonight. Either way, we will slowly warm up tomorrow back into the lower to mid-80s across the region with rain chances returning as we head towards the weekend, especially Friday and Saturday, with a 40% chance of showers Friday as well as a 60% chance of showers and storms on your Saturday. For Storm Team 11 Weather, I'm meteorologist Jared Sellers.
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101.5 WQUT, the Tri-Cities Classic Rock. Van Halen, Panama, and Unchained on a 2 for Tuesday. Yes, it's Buzz, and it's time for the 4 o'clock deep cut. We do it every weekday at around 4 p.m. We dig into the QUT archives, we pull out a gem, we dust it off, and we throw it on the air. And we hope that you like it, and if you don't, well, we'll have to try again tomorrow. Make sure you're tuned in. And the deep cut is powered by Specialty Cars in Gray, Tennessee. Just look for the flags. They still have that 2018 Ford F-150 on the lot. I think they've got a 2009 as well. You've got to check them out. And he's got that 2001 show truck as well, that S10. Specialty Cars, Gray, Tennessee. Just look for the flags. On this date, in 2010, a 62-year-old Greg Allman, only 62 at the time, underwent a successful liver transplant at the Mayo Clinic in Jacksonville, Florida. Allman had begun a series of treatments for hepatitis C, but the damage was so bad they needed a transplant. And Allman had said, "I changed my ways years ago, but we can't turn back time. Every day is a gift." So let's do some live Allman Brothers right now on a 2 for Tuesday right here on QUT.

Lord, it just might be your man.

0: For Tuesday evening, either way, clouds will start to clear as we head in towards tonight. Forecasted lows expect to be back down into the mid-50s, so a little bit cooler out there tonight. Either way, we will slowly warm up tomorrow back into the lower to mid-80s across the region, with rain chances returning as we head towards the weekend, especially Friday and Saturday, with a 40% chance of showers Friday, as well as a 60% chance of showers and storms on your Saturday. For Storm Team 11 Weather, I'm meteorologist Jared Sellers.
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0: 101.5 WQUT, the Tri-Cities Classic Rock, AC/DC. Who made who? And rock and roll ain't noise pollution. Yes, it's buzz. We've got the traffic jam on the way, going to hit the road on a 2 for Tuesday. And I don't know if you've seen the Sweet Deals page. 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And Rack and Roll, I think it is. 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
14: A better life with Dr. Sanjay Gupta.
15: They say consistency is key, but sometimes you just gotta switch it up. A new study out of Harvard School of Public Health found that varying your exercise routine could add years to your life. What exercise someone did didn't matter much. What did matter was that all the exercises together worked all the muscle groups in their body. Now, an added benefit to changing things up is it can help you push through the plateau effect. That's when your body gets so efficient at doing something that you actually stop getting better at it. And we know from previous research that specializing in any one sport at a young age can make someone actually more prone to injury. And as experts we talk to point out, Even elite athletes switch up things with their workouts, making sure to target strength, cardio, flexibility, balance, and doing that every single week. I'm Dr. Sanjay Gupta, helping you live a better life.

0: For Tuesday evening, either way, clouds will start to clear as we head in towards tonight. Forecasted lows expect to be back down into the mid-50s, so a little bit cooler out there tonight. Either way, we will slowly warm up tomorrow back into the lower to mid-80s across the region with rain chances returning as we head towards the weekend, especially Friday and Saturday, with a 40% chance of showers Friday as well as a 60% chance of showers and storms on your Saturday. For Storm Team 11 Weather, I'm meteorologist Jared Sellers.
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Skynyrd, Freebird, Sweet Home Alabama. We had some Boston in there as well. The traffic jam is on the air. A big set of back-to-back classic rock as we wrap up your workday and get you home right here at QUT. 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We want to see you in a Kia.

0: 101.5 WQUT, the Tri-Cities Classic Rock. Errol Smith, same old song and dance, and Dream on a 2 for Tuesday. Yes, it's buzzing. You've got to check out that motorcycle. It is a gorgeous Indian Sport Chief on display right now at Tennessee Hills, high on the hill in Bristol, Tennessee, in the lobby. We've got a raffle going on with our friends at Tennessee Hills. We are raising money because all the proceeds will benefit Camp Friendship. They do some great stuff with kids. Actually, they are operated by the YMCA in Bristol, so they are legit. And it's very inexpensive, actually. It's a very inexpensive day camp happening. It gives the kids a chance to get outside and get off the couch and, you know, get away from the screen a little bit. Camp Friendship. So we are raising money for those folks, and they do such great work by raffling off a motorcycle. It's really cool, too, because I think the scale is like, 10 bucks. Get you 25 chances. I mean, it's really, really cool. It's a beautiful motorcycle. And you can check out the details on the website at WQUT.com. In fact, you can buy those raffle tickets online at the website as well. We've got a link that'll get you there. And this Sunday, there's a big party happening, so you can head on out to Tennessee Hills this Sunday and check out the bike. It is a Rowdy Sunday Motorcycle Series event happening. 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
5: Is that what you would say on the air?
4: You're the play-by-play guy. You've done play-by-play.
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8: There are lots of things you can measure to get an idea of how healthy you are at any given moment. Temperature, heart rate, blood pressure, just to name a few. But how about how healthy you will be and how long you're likely to live? According to a new study out of the University at Buffalo, two simple strength tests are pretty accurate at predicting longevity in older women. One is hand grip strength, and the other is how quickly people can stand up from a seated position without using their arms. By the way, I remember interviewing former President Jimmy Carter when he was quite old and being really impressed how he just popped out of the chair without using his arms. Not a lot of older people can actually do that. But I think the message here is that maintaining strength as you age is going to help you perform everyday activities, but also help you avoid injury and stay independent. I'm Dr. Sanjay Gupta, helping you live a better life.
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18: Tuesday evening, either way, clouds will start to clear as we head in towards tonight. Forecasted lows expect to be back down into the mid-50s, so a little bit cooler out there tonight. Either way, we will slowly warm up tomorrow back into the lower to mid-80s across the region with rain chances returning as we head towards the weekend, especially Friday and Saturday, with a 40% chance of showers Friday as well as a 60% chance of showers and storms on your Saturday. For Storm Team 11 Weather, I'm meteorologist Jared Sellers.
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1: I don't need to hear anything from anybody. There's too much riding on my mind being locked in. Play offense, not defense. If you play hard and you play the game right, nobody really gets on you. They're going to boo you here and there, but if you show them that you care and that you're playing hard, that's what you need to do. Just play the game one way. You hit a ball in the gap, run. Boom, coming in hot.
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3: Tuesday evening, either way, clouds will start to clear as we head in towards tonight. Forecasted lows expect to be back down into the mid-50s, so a little bit cooler out there tonight. Either way, we will slowly warm up tomorrow back into the lower to mid-80s across the region with rain chances returning as we head towards the weekend, especially Friday and Saturday, with a 40% chance of showers Friday as well as a 60% chance of showers and storms on your Saturday. For Storm Team 11 Weather, I'm meteorologist Jared Sellers.
4: 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This is 101.5 WQUT, Johnson City, Kingsport, Bristol, Tennessee.